a couple of tracks by the legendary Guayacán Orquesta, sandwiching this first set of the third and final hour of Rumba Therapy. Guayacán Orquesta from their Salsa de Barrio Caleño album, from celebrating 40 years of great music from Colombia, El Bien y El Mal, right here on Rumba Therapy, with arrangements by the great Cuban pianist and arranger Manolito Simonet. Before that, we heard Doctor Sin Clave, a little bit of Super Mambo, Felipe Fournier with Jeremy Bosch, of course, their collaboration on this superhero from the South Bronx, a Boricua superhero known as Super Mambo, and that's a composition by Jeremy Bosch, and we played a couple of tracks earlier by Super Mambo as they just released the full album, and we'll be getting a lot of mileage out of that in the foreseeable future. Before that, Doris Lavin from Cuba, the composer and vocalist, featuring Septeto Matamoros, the name of the song, A Bailar Mi Son, a little bit of classic Cuban sound, but with a really contemporary swing, released just a few months ago on the International Day of the Son. And we kicked off this mini set with Guayacán Orquesta, also from the same album, 40 Años de Guayacán, Salsa de Barrio Caleño, Amé a Mi Manera. I did it my way and loved the way I wanted to. Right here on Rumba Therapy, which is what you're tuned into. This is Rumba Therapy on WIOX Community Radio, live and local in the Catskill Mountains. My name is Mario Murillo. We broadcast here every Friday night from 6 to 9 p.m. over the airwaves at 91.3 FM, on cable TV at MTC Channel 20, and on the campus of SUNY Delhi at 107.5 FM. You can also stream us online anywhere you go at WIOXradio.org. So, shifting gears from some new salsa sounds, we'll go to a little bit of música romántica pop from Colombia and elsewhere. And we'll kick it all off with the duo Monsieur Periné singing and performing with Carlos Vives, one of the legends of Colombian pop music. This song is called El Avión on Rumba Therapy.

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My name is Mario Murillo. Great to be here. Don't go anywhere. We still have a lot of music for you this evening.

closing out this final hour of Rumba Therapy with some classic salsa. We have very little time, so I'll just slam it out quickly. Sonora Ponceña, you just heard, for the song called El Hablador. Before that, El Barrio from Marcolino Diamond. And we kicked off this little mini classic salsa set, closing off the show with Un Toque Payambao, Pete El Conde Rodriguez, right here on Rumba Therapy, which is what you've been listening to the last few hours. My name is Mario Murillo. Always a pleasure to be with you here on Friday nights from 6 to 9 p.m. I'll be back next week. Hopefully you'll have a great weekend. Enjoy the final of the World Cup on Sunday and enjoy the fresh air that seems to finally have settled in to the Catskill Mountains. We'll close it out with another salsa classic track going way back to 1968. The album was called Salsa Brava 68. It's from the Colombian trombonist and major band leader El Pantera, Gustavo Garcia, and this song is called Al Golpe de un Tambor, closing out this edition of Rumba Therapy. Thank you so much for listening. See ya.

It's a very good combination. We like to run together. We like to go up the same cliffs together. We like to be in the tide, outrun the tide a little bit. We're like, oh, the ravens, look. Ravens, they're laughing at us. Look, the cliffs, we can slide down them on your butt.

It's money that matters. Maybe that's what it's what this administration is all about. Well, it's all music. That was Randy Newman with It's Money That Matters from his 2001 album, Land of Dreams. Before that, we heard Elvis Costello and Alan Toussaint from a great album called The River in Reverse. It came out in 2006. This was a tribute to, raised a bunch of money for victims of Hurricane Katrina in New Orleans. The song we heard was On Your Way Down. Before that, Jonathan Richman with that really silly song. He's sort of the king of not silly, but just nice potato chip music is how I think about it. And he has a blast. That was Me and Her at the Beach from his 2021 album, Want to Visit My Inner House. I could really picture them playing that in a studio. And we start off with Joe Jackson and On the Radio from 1979 album, I'm the Man. Well, it's John Sturman, and it's all music, and this is what I bring you on a Friday night from WIOX Roxbury. 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Pretty fun bringing music to you tonight. What do I have? I have some surprises here. I know I say, well, why are you surprised, John? Because you're playing the music. Well, because I'm always surprised about what I pick. Here's, we're going back to 1988 with REM. Here was Odd Fellows Local 151.

Robert Plant from Band of Joy. That was a 2010 album with Even This Shall Pass Away. Oh, it's really fun rocker. Before that, Rock and Roll Hoochie Coob by Rick Derringer. He wrote that song in 1970 when he was in Johnny Winter Hand. And they played it. They have a really good version. But that was a version from 1973. I believe the album was All American Boy. And it was all over the radio, Rock and Roll Hoochie Coo. I thought, oh, that's the good one. But no. Johnny Winter playing this is pretty amazing. Before that, we heard two by the Ramones. Look, the Ramones songs are so short. It's like eating popcorn. So you got to have more than, you just can't have just one. We heard Judy is a Punk Rocker and Blitzkrieg Pop Bop from their 1976 album, Ramones. And we start off with R.E.M. and Oddfellows Local 151. I always think of that song as Firehouse. Yeah, R.E.M. from a 1988 album, Green. Well, it's all music, and it's me bringing to you John Sturman. 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

Yeah. Sly and the Family Stone, live from the Fillmore East, October 5th, 1968. Boy, they were awesome, right? Yeah. Sly and the Family Stone. We heard earlier on, we started off that set with I Want to Take You Higher from one of their original albums. And in between, we stuck in Fight the Power, Parts 1 and 2, from the Isley Brothers. This was a... this came out of an album in 1975 called The Heat Is On. Very funky and pretty great. Fight the Power, Parts 1 and 2. Well, it's all music. And it's me, John Sturman, bringing it to you. 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You can say, you know, hey, smart device, you know, Alexa, Siri, Google, Meta, whatever. You can say, hey, play WIOX. And boom, here we are. All right, what do I got for you? Well, let me tell you, before the top of the hour, we had a pretty long set there. We heard, we ended with Donna the Buffalo from their self-titled album that came in 1993. We heard Current Theme. I love that. Before that, Sinead O'Connor gave us her cover of All Apologies from the Universal Mother album, which came out in 1994. Sade, Your Love is King, from her debut album, 1984, Diamond Life. And before that, we had Senior Coconut, Su Conjunto, doing Smooth Operator. You know, obviously, a Sade cover. That came out on an album called Fiesta Songs, 2003. I've played that a bunch. It's pretty fun. It's got that really nice beat. And then we start off the previous set with Roxy Music and the title track of Avalon from their 1982 album of that name. Well, yeah, here, some T-Rex, because you never get enough of that.

0: Hello, the world. We're Flight of the Conchords. We're very popular in New Zealand, mainly.
1: Yeah. This first song we're going to do, we worked on when we went time tripping.
0: If you don't know what that is, that's when you take this little acid tab that makes you go back in time.
1: Time travelling acid.
0: It's quite a specific kind of drug.
1: Yeah, it has a little picture of a TARDIS on it. And a good trip, you go, you know, early 60s. Not such a good trip, you can end up in 83 or 84. So, the trip that we went on, we ended up in early 70s and went to a party and David Bowie was there. Yeah, it's pretty exciting. And I was like, check out this nasty riff, this manky lick, this stinky chop. And he was quite impressed.
0: Yeah, I wasn't actually in on that situation. Somehow I got into the bathroom and hung out in the bathroom most
1: That's
0: of the
1: right.
0: party. I was with the old Tina Turner, who was time tripping, and the young Tina Turner, and the old time tripping Tina Turner was trying to tell the young Tina Turner to leave Ike Turner. It's quite a bad situation. I couldn't really get myself out of it, and she was crying and everything, and she was going, "What should I do, Jermaine?" That's me. She was going, "What should I do?" And I was going, "Oh, I'm not really supposed to alter the course of history. But, you know, if it's really that bad, I think you should leave him." And she goes, "Oh, but I love him." And I wanted to go, "What's love got to do with it?" But I didn't. Is that it? Because sometimes in those situations, sometimes it's just not appropriate to joke, and I think that's one of those times.
1: Anyway, we came back to the present day, and, I had listened to some Bowie records, and it turned out he was, you know, he'd basically ripped off some of my nasty licks.
0: So, to be fair to David Bowie, you were playing him
1: his own songs yeah,
0: before he had written them.
1: It's
0: a bit chicken-eggy.
1: It's very chicken-eggy,
0: that one.
1: To be fair, I had an easy-to-play Bowie book, and I gave that to him. That's how he wrote a lot of the easier-to-play songs.

breathing transmission from David Bowie's nipple antennae. 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

0: Yeah, great.
1: Thank you.
0: Yeah, there we go. Flying Conchords doing Bowie. So great. And before that, we heard The Cure. Other bands handle the symptoms. We're The Cure. From their album Paris, 1973. And we heard Pictures of You. Great version. Before that, we heard Waiting for You from Ghosteen, Nick Cave, and the Bad Seeds, their 2021 album. That was the first album that came out after Nick Cave's son died. Awful. Teenage boy. We start off with Girl from T-Rex and Electric Warrior, their 1971 album. Well, we're getting there. You know, because of that, we heard that Bowie stuff. Let's play some Bowie. Here is Wild as the Wind.

Yeah, there he is, David Bowie. It's a beautiful song, right? Let's go out with one more. Hey, it's been really fun playing music for you tonight. Stay tuned. I'm going to play a bunch of really good Dead overnight, and you don't want to miss that. I know I don't. I turn it on my way home. Nothing like the Grateful Dead, man. Here's some of David Bowie's, some of his last music. Here's Lazarus. Hey, we'll see you next week.

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Thank you.

0: Yeah, it looks like it's time to step back again, folks. I mean, I know you guys really love this game, and, well, you don't even really need us to tell you about it, do you? You know it so well by now.
1: Here's an excellent opportunity for you to meet the person behind you simply by backing into them very gently but firmly.
0: Yeah, and wiggle a little while you're doing it.
1: Right. And then the person behind you in turn gets to back into the person behind him or her. Gently but firmly once again. And if everybody does this in a repeated motion, we'll say take a step of 2 or 3 inches at a time. Be careful not to step on anybody's feet back there. You'll find that all of a sudden everybody has breathing.

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0: Before we get started, maybe we should all take part in an exercise, a simple exercise. 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
0: Thank you very much.

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0: WIOX Roxbury, casting a network from the Hudson to the Delaware, from the East Branch to the West Branch, from sea to shining sea, and from these buoyant underwriters. 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Open every day, Monday through Saturday, 9 to 5, Sunday, 10 to 4. 518-708-7202. The Open Eye Theater, stimulating, enlightening, exhilarating, high-quality theater and educational programs for audiences of all ages in the Catskills, including Mariposa, Butterfly, a bilingual play for children and their adult friends about two neighbors separated by language and culture until La Mariposa, the butterfly, unites them in a new understanding of the world they share. This Saturday and Sunday afternoon at the Open Eye Theater on Main Street in Margaretville. A butterfly puppet workshop begins at 2, immediately followed by the play. More information at theopeneyetheater.org.
1: Yeah, that's all it is.

All right. Welcome to another edition of Real Irish. I'm your host, Tom Wadsworth. You are listening to WIOX Community Radio Catskills. And you're very welcome to be here. Happy to have you here listening on this Saturday morning to what will be, it looks like, the sixth to the last show once the merger happens. I do not believe that Real Irish is going to exist anymore. So, hope you'll enjoy the show today. We just heard, as you know, our new theme music, which is from John Carty, an album that's actually 25 years old now. Hard to believe. But, yeah, came out in 2001, and it's one of my favorite John Carty records. It's called Yeah, that's all it is. And that is, of course, from Artie McGlynn, who is the accompanist there on that track. You can hear him in the beginning when they're getting set in the groove, and you hear Artie chime in, and he says, yeah, that's all it is. What a great accompanist Artie McGlynn was, an incredible guy for producing. He produced so many recordings for so many people. It's really pretty astounding if you look into it a bit. All right, another one from that same album. I'm trying to do a little different, do a little better by John Carty here than I did before. The theme music was actually a fiddle track from an album called Dublin, not Dublin the city, but Dublin as in playing unison with somebody else. And that's a Paddy Keenan, Paddy Glacken album. But that was an album that I didn't play many tracks from except that one track. So I'm trying to correct that this time and play a different track from John's album every week so that we get to hear more than just that theme music. So here's a couple of reels for you. Sporting Paddy and the Duke of Leinster.

Kevin O'Farrell from his album Illin Piping from County Wexford. Came out about 6 years ago, 2020. And that was one put out by Napibri Illin. And that's kind of an honor, I'd say, for people that get asked by NPU to put albums out. I know Emmett Gill was asked many years ago to do so and put out a really nice record to honor that request. So, yeah, and Kevin is over at Irish Arts Week this year. And I have not gotten a chance to hear him yet. I'm hoping to hear him today. And just to let you know that there is a one-day festival happening today in East Durham. And I believe it starts at 1 o'clock, and it features many of the performers who were here teaching for Catskill Irish Arts Week, which happens about this time every year. And this year there's a new director, Amy Schock, and I think she's doing a wonderful job from everything that I hear. She is, this is her first year, and I think anytime you take on something like that, and if you've not ever done it before, it's got to be very overwhelming. But I've heard really good things. I've heard that she's doing a great job. And Catskill Irish Arts Week takes place the second full week of July, usually. That's when it happens. And so that would be, and usually it winds up with this one-day festival that's happening today. So, yeah. If you are in the area, you can find out more by going to East Durham. I think there's probably also, you can find out the schedule if you go to Catskill Irish Arts Week festival schedule, probably something like that, for more information. All right. Next we have, we're going to hear something else from Kevin. And again, the album is called Illin Piping from County Waterford. And it's the Ace and Deuce of Pipering Volume 4, for those of you that are looking to score it. And it is an NPU produced recording. So this is going to be the last track on that album. We just heard, by the way, a couple of jigs, Beryl Rafferty's and The Humors of Castle Lyons. Right now, we're going to hear a couple of reels, The Dunmore Lasses and The Boy in the Gap. 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

from his album White Island. That was Lawrence Nugent playing a couple of jigs for you there, sort of slowish jigs. The Last Train from Lochray was the first one, and then John McHugh's the second one, although I think probably with a lot of tunes that have people's names, John McHugh's, there's probably many jigs that people refer to as John McHugh's. So, and we're going to hear another cut from Lawrence, but first, something from Donal Murphy, who I had the pleasure of hearing and meeting and speaking with briefly at a great concert that he and Kyle Hayden and Alan Murray gave up at the Irish American Heritage Museum back in, I think it was early June. Yeah, just a really great, great guy and a great player on the box. So here are some polkas for you from Donal Murphy's album, Happy Hour.

Lawrence Nugent there in a duet with Isaac Alderson and David Curley on guitar. And again, that's from Lawrence's album White Island. And we're happy to know, or I'm happy to know anyway, that Isaac is seems to be doing well. Last time I saw him, he was looking good and in great form. So good. Glad to know that about Isaac. Great guy, great player. And yeah. All right, this is going out to ye listeners down there in the peninsula, the big peninsula down there in the southeast. Here are a couple of jigs from Tommy Wreck.

Jerry O'Connor from his album Journeyman, and we heard a set of jigs there, starting with the Yellow Wattle, going into Pat McKenna's, and ending up there with Christy Berry's. I think that was Christy Berry's. Well, I first learned that out, that tune, and what was referred to as Christy Berry's number one and Christy Berry's number two on Kevin Crawford's, pretty sure it was on his D flute album. Really nice jigs, and Kevin, of course, always does a great job of them. Jerry O'Connor there, though, sounding very good with Donal O'Connor on fiddle. Maybe not on that track. Yeah, it doesn't really give the specifics of who is on what track, but he has, I'm assuming, his son, and Paul McSherry is on that album, as well as Martin O'Hare on Boron. Yeah. Okay. So, hope you're all having a good Saturday out there today. And if you're not at Catskill Irish Arts Week, there is a festival that's happening today from 1 to 5, and it features all of the people who were teaching at Irish Arts Week this week. And I don't know much more about it in terms of gate cost or anything like that, but it's always a great show. And if you want more information, I think you can find it at Catskill Irish Arts Week, if you Google that. And I do know that I do actually have a little bit of information about that, in the sense that I took a picture of, yeah, so today, starting out, there's going to be different, one of the things that's interesting about this is that they put people together who maybe you wouldn't necessarily hear together in ordinary circumstances, and they often will figure out a tune or two to play, and then some of them will do solo things or duet things, but the show kicks off today at 1 o'clock in East Durham at the Michael J. Quill Irish Center there up on the hill. And the first set of players, Lindsay Satan, I probably am not pronouncing that right, and that's a horrible way to pronounce that name, but C-E-I-T-I-N-N, Michelle Bergen, Jeff DeRozier, and Joseph Kelly. That's the first group of musicians that'll be playing together. Then Ashin McDermott, Dahi Gormley, Elaine Riley,

Samantha Harvey and Carl Wildman. And then the third set of people playing together, Keveen O'Farrell and Joey Abarta with Jackie O'Reilly and Sean Ernest accompanying. And then we've got the family set. So we've got the Kellys, the Wicks, and the Fees. And it says in parentheses, in assorted lineups, pairings, and ensembles. So that'll be fun because I know the Kellys and the Wicks are very close because I think they live all in the sort of the Baltimore area. So I'm sure they've all been playing music together for a long time. And I think it's Bernadette Fee. I could be wrong about that, but she might live down there as well. I'm not as acquainted with her as I am with Willie Kelly and Reagan Wick, excuse me. And then lastly, but not least, Lee is Dylan Foley with Rose Flanagan, Eileen Goodman, John Nolan, and Brendan Dolan. So it's going to be a pretty exciting afternoon of music. Again, don't know what the gate cost is. I know that the people that are there as students all week, it's part of your tuition or part of your fee for signing up and playing. But again, go to Catskill Irish Arts Week or Google that and you'll be able to find more information, I'm sure. All right, here is a song that may have meaning in these days of unfortunate conflict.

Karen Casey there, and the King's Shilling, and yeah, I guess I won't really. What can you say about a guy who is so fragile, ego-wise, and such a corrupt individual that he needs to start a war to distract people from his unfortunate abuse of women. Anyway, Karen Casey there does a beautiful job on that song. I was just trying to find out who, I think it might have been Seamus Egan that produced the record, but can't tell here. Additional sound engineered, mixed, mastered. Yeah, it doesn't, well, it's produced by Donald Shaw, so maybe that would be the key there. All right, we're going to hear something from a woman that was a student at Catskill Irish Arts Week, and I think possibly also at the Chennaul, or at some of the Chennauls, Jane Pomplis, who is living in Ireland, and I believe mostly playing music for a living at this point. She has, I think, 4 albums out. I only have the first one, which her mom gave me. Appreciate the generosity, Jen. And if I was a punster, I would have said, I appreciate the generosity. Sorry about that. All right, so here's a set of slip jigs that starts with Nacanavon Bon and goes into O'Farrell's Welcome to Limerick and finishes up with Miss Ramsey. 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And apparently you can do that in your car. I guess we must be bouncing off of satellites or something. I didn't think that was possible, but there you go. And here we go with some slip jigs from Jane Pomplis.

And that one goes out, of course, to Kathleen down in the peninsula. The peninsula. It's really a big, big peninsula, that state. Gander in the Prairie Hole there from the Master Pipers Volume 4. And that, of course, was Tommy Wreck. Yeah, so it looks as though this may be the sixth to the last show here for Real Irish, as the station will be merging with WJFF in October, I'm told. So I thank everybody that has listened through the years. There was a four-year period where the show happened for the first 4 years, and then I took a couple years off, and this is, I guess, a little over 2 years now that we've been back at it here. And yeah, going to miss getting together with you all out there in listener land, and maybe you'll, I don't know. I don't know if people have been urging me to do a podcast. I'm not really sure that that's something that I want to do, but I may end up doing that. And if so, I hope you'll all tune into that. I'll probably post something on Facebook and maybe Instagram about that when and if it happens. But I would not hold my breath. All right. This year, earlier this year, a great record came out by Will Woodson and Caitlin Finley. The album is called Once Through the Hall, and I featured it, I guess it was two shows ago, where I played pretty much everything on the album. It's really a fantastic look back at the people that recorded before the people that I think of as the people that influenced our generation. So the people that influenced people like Mick O'Brien and Patty Keenan, I suppose, and other people in that era. So the people that record that influenced them had recorded and released things on 78s and even before that on wax cylinders. And so this album is really kind of a nod to those people. Not kind of, it is a nod to those people. And it's really, really well done. Caitlin and Will are really good players, and it's a real treat to hear this. So I thought we'd hear something else, or I thought we'd check out something from this. Let's just go with the first, I already played that one. Yeah, so we're going to hear a set of reels. And I have heard this album once when I played it at the on the show a couple shows ago. So I'm not completely familiar. I think this is a duet, but it could just be four part. Well, let's go. Let's find out. Rakish Patty and Sweeney's Dream. A couple of reels for you here on Real Irish.

there you go. It wasn't just a duet track at all. That was Caitlin Solo playing the heck out of a couple of great reels there, Rakish Patty and Sweeney's Dream. They talk about in the liner notes, they write, this four-part setting of Rakish Patty comes from the playing of the great Sligo fiddler James Morrison, who recorded it in 1930. Patty Cronin also recorded this setting of Rakish Patty on his album of the same name. Sweeney's Dream was recorded by fiddlers Patty Killoran and Patty Sweeney in 1937. Patty Killoran later made a recording of this tune for Radio Erin during a visit home in 1949. On that recording, he calls it the Emlegation, after the townland from which he had hailed. Yeah, we'll be hearing more from that album on future shows. Well, again, in the next five shows, the last five shows for Real Irish. But right now, one of the first albums that I got when I was over in Ireland the first time was an album called Naconeries. It was an odd album in that it did not identify any of the players. It was a group of, I think, maybe six or so players, and I've been told since that the reason that none of the players were able to be identified on the recording was, guess why, because the freaking recording companies had restricted their being on other records or some nonsense like that. And I get that, I mean, you know, but I also don't get it in the sense that it hurts the musicians probably more than it hurts the record company. I mean, it's like anything. If you're out there playing and more people are hearing you, then they're going to seek other recordings of you, and they're going to go out and hear you if they can, if you're in the local area. But to say, you can only record for us, I don't know. It's just another example of greed in the business community, which I think is all too often part of it. And unfortunately, in our current situation here in the States, we have a shining example of someone that just lives by the idea of greed. Very, very unfortunate. But let us not dwell on that unfortunateness, and instead hear this from Naconeries. This, I think, might have been the first record they did. I think the one that I got in Ireland that time, which was a cassette, by the way. I have it now on CD, but I think that was their first one, or maybe this is, I don't know. 97 is when this one came out, so I don't know. Anyway, we're going to hear some jigs. The Clare jig, Sean McGuire's jig, and one that certain people are asked not to play for one reason or another, the Kesh. 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

Yeah, so you can hear that's a fairly exciting group. They take things pretty zippy, and it was fun to discover that when I was over there. Actually, I think it was probably my second or third time, maybe my second time, over in the Emerald Isle, and I was with my good friend Radine O'Flynn, and sorry that we lost Radine some 2 or 3 years ago now. And, yeah, we basically traveled around visiting her family. She had family up in Galway. She was actually from Cork and still had family there. We visited her brothers, Donal and Dermot, and other family and friends. It was just a really great trip, and stopped in at pubs all over the place and had a really fun time listening to music. And so, yeah, what else we got here? Something from an album called The Morning Thrush, Connor Arkins and Paul Klesham. Connor is, I believe, the younger brother of Amer, who I actually heard for the first time at Irish Arts Week. Oh, I don't know. Probably, I'm pretty sure it was pre-pandemic. And she's a wonderful singer and a fiddle player, and probably plays other instruments as well, like a lot of these young people do these days. They're very talented and very, very versatile. So we're going to hear the first cut from this album, The Shaskeen, one of my favorite reels that I learned from my friend Anthony. And that's followed by Paddy Fahey's, and ends up with Ash Moline House, which I first heard on Jerry O'Sullivan's first album. And really interesting to hear these guys play it. A couple of young fellas here. And it says on one of the pieces of the album, while studying music at University College Cork, Connor and Paul began playing tunes together regularly. In later years, their house, Woodbine Lodge on Glasheen Road, became a favorite place for musicians to visit and was host to many a wild night and early morning sessions. Yeah, and I bet you the people over there at Catskill Irish Arts Week know all about that early morning session thing, because it's early in the morning that it starts. I mean, you know, midnight or a little bit after, so very early morning, and often goes until the sun comes up. So, yeah, it's what happens when you're with friends that you don't see sometimes for a year. And then you get a chance to play and enjoy each other's music and share some new tunes and that sort of thing. So it's a great thing, and it's really lovely that Amy Schock has taken over. And so far I've heard very good things. I guess she's more than doubled the enrollment, which is great, because unfortunately it was heading in the wrong direction for quite a number of years there. Really, since Radine died, she was getting it going again and got some wonderful input after she had the books together, and which took her probably 2 or 3 years just to do that. Anyway, yes, what am I going to play? I'm going to play that cut from The Morning Thrush, Connor Arkins and Paul Klesham, here on Real Irish.

I think that bears another tune. I really like the guys. They just have such a nice pace in their playing, and I really want to hear what they do with a jig set. So we're gonna go with, let's see here. Yeah, I don't know this album really well, and I don't usually do this because I've played one of these tunes before already today, but I think we're going to go with Magratu. I may be pronouncing that second word wrong. The Gander in the Prairie Hole and the Sunny Hills of Bera is a jig set. And as I get it closer, I'll just say I'll just read you what they say. This the first tune in this set is a composition of West Clare fiddle player Martin Jr. Crean. The setting of The Gander in the Prairie Hole is inspired by Tommy Potts' version of the tune on his 1972 LP, The Liffey Banks. And The Sunny Hills of Bera is one of our favorite tunes to play together. It was composed by West Cork-born fiddle player John Dwyer. And again, the album we're listening to is called The Morning Thrush, and it's by Connor Arkins with Paul Clesham. Connor is a fiddle player, and Paul is a concertina player. So enjoy this set of tunes, despite having already heard Gander in the Prairie Hole, played by Tommy Reck earlier today.

All right. I mentioned earlier in the show today that I'd heard a great concert with Kyle Hayden, Donal Murphy, and Alan Murray on accompaniment. Alan Murray is, in my estimation, just a fantastic accompaniment, both on guitar and on bouzouki, and also the guy can sing a song. He is stellar in my humble opinion. He's just great. I've heard him in several different live situations, that one being the most recent one, and he's just always really listens. I think that's the thing. He listens to what's going on and responds and plays really, really nicely. So he's always a treat to hear. And one of my favorite fiddle players, Kyle Hayden, was the fiddle player on that concert. And he also plays tenor banjo, as most of you know. This actually is an album by him, basically all banjo stuff. It's called Hooked on Banjo. And we are going to hear a set of reels, starting with Reel to Rio, The Holly Bush, and ending up with Forget Me Not. 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You are all very welcome. We'll have about five more shows of Real Irish after this one, just before this station merges with WJFF, a fantastic show that is headquartered somewhere down off of Route 17 in Livingstonville, maybe somewhere down in that neck of the woods. So, yeah, changes are about, but life is change, yeah? So here we go with Kyle Hayden playing you some reels.

Kevin Rossum there from his album, The Rossum Tradition. It's been out for a long time now. I remember playing this off and on, and this is one that I got over in Ireland. Don't remember which trip, but this is a great record, partly because he includes a bunch of really interesting archival recordings that I won't play for you because they're sort of an acquired taste. You got to be really psyched and into listening to Irish music to really appreciate the these recordings, because the technology obviously back then was not what it is today. So there, a lot of people don't like listening to them, but I think it's a worthwhile thing to do. But instead of that, we're going to hear something else from Kyle Hayden's Hooked on Banjo album. And I think we'll check out this set. He calls it Artie's Reels. I'm assuming that he means Artie McGlynn. And Artie is one of the guitar players on this record. Starts out with the Boyne Hunt, goes into the Controversial, and then ends up with the Donegal Reel. You're listening to Real Irish on WIOX Roxbury.

All right. I don't know about you, but I really like the way Kyle Hayden plays banjo. He's one of my favorite fiddle players as well. And so that album is simply called Hooked on Banjo. Kyle Hayden. Nobody puts dates on albums anymore, so I don't know when that came out. He doesn't look that different than he looked at the show back in June, so I'm thinking probably fairly recently. But again, no indication on the album of when it came out. I think we'll go back now and hear something else from Kevin Rossum's album. This is a couple of reels. Actually, let's listen to the very first track on this record. A couple of great tunes, one of which is a favorite of mine, the Limestone Rock. I think this is the version that I used to learn the tune. So Kevin Rossum again from the Rossum Tradition, the Limestone Rock and the 5 Mile Chase. You're listening to Real Irish on WIOX in Roxbury. Nope, that wasn't it. All right. So, the proper album is this one, and the proper tunes you're going to hear are the Limestone Rock and the 5 Mile Chase.

All right, so we got a time for maybe two more. I see that Mary will not be making it in today. And I know I'm supposed to call you DJ Gray, but I always think of you as what I initially met you as, which is your real name, which I will not mention. So, but it'll be fun. You always do a great show. And so stay tuned for DJ Gray doing, I'm assuming, your own show? Or are you going to do a version of... You're going to do our show, yeah, yeah. So I can tell you that it's always worthwhile checking out what DJ Gray has in store for you, because he's got a great ear for this stuff. I think we're going to hear, let's see, what time do we have here? Yeah, this is an air. I don't usually play airs on the show because they're kind of sleepy, and it's a Saturday morning, and I want everybody to be feeling good, but I'm going to play this one anyway. This is If I Were a Blackbird, and again, this is Ronan Brown, who we just heard play a couple of jigs, Ask My Father, and Pat Ward's jig.

right, my friends, that's all for this week. Again, five more shows to go. So if you've been a fan of Real Irish and you want to keep listening, there's a few more chances to do that. I'm going to leave you with something from John McAvoy's album, Traditional Irish Fiddle, The Squirrel's Nest and Mist on the Meadow. 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

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My name is Gray, and I'll be with you for the next 2 hours playing today what's going to be sort of a summer mix, things to listen to while by the pool, and for the next 2 hours. I will also be playing tomorrow. If anybody is around tomorrow, wants to see the World Cup final, that's at 3 p.m. tomorrow. It'll be at Wayside Cider and Andy's, and I will be playing a set of music beforehand in the outside there in the yard, and that should be fun. So if you're around and want to see the game and hang out and have some good food and good vibes, come on by.

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My name is Gray, and we started off that set with Guédou Blé Ambolé with Simigua Soka. After that, we had Gauri and Jean-Claude with Night Dubbin. And then we had Dele Shosimi out of London with Sparrow and Efura, followed by another Afrobeat, Shion Kuti with Day, sort of an Afrobeat, sort of a Roots remix. And then we had Mo Horizons and New Love Experience with Bagda. And in the background is Baxter Dury, the Alpha Dog.

You're listening to Rhythm and Silence here on WIOX Radio. My name is Gray, and be with you for the next, hour and 10 minutes, I would say. In fact, I know. That set started off with Brian Ferry, remix of Love is the Drug by Bastian Wilda. Then we had Mafi with Fair Play, Sasha Bremer remix. And then Concola Orchestra with Le Secret, and that was a Bosque remix. Three remixes in a row there. Then we had followed that up with Boca Seca by Dalata. And then last one before this one was Miss Bolivia with Alta Yama in the background. Shout out to Cap Verde. Abelima with Core Riba, Core Baxo. And they gave us a lot of joy in the World Cup and some great music.

coming up to the hour here. Again, my name is Gray, and you are listening to Rhythm and Silence. Short set there brings us up to the hour. Las Ketchup with Acereje. Then we had Grupo Magnético with Hermanos Latino. And then in the background is Swanga with Deca. Almost 1 o'clock here.

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The Open Eye Theater, stimulating, enlightening, exhilarating, high-quality theater and educational programs for audiences of all ages in the Catskills, including Mariposa, Butterfly, a bilingual play for children and their adult friends about two neighbors separated by language and culture until La Mariposa, the butterfly, unites them in a new understanding of the world they share. This Saturday and Sunday afternoon at the Open Eye Theater on Main Street in Margaretville. A butterfly puppet workshop begins at 2, immediately followed by the play. More information at theopeneyetheater.org.

You're listening to Rhythm and Silence here. My name is Gray. All right, we started off that set, second half, Louis Jordan, Choo Choo Ch Boogie. Then we had Roberto Torres with Caballo Viejo. Great song, really fun dance song. Bad Bunny with Bombay Stereo, and that was it. And then Miss Mena with Amani. And in the background is Roots with Sacrifice.

You're listening to Rhythm and Silence here in our last about 20 minutes or so. We're going to go back over that set that we played, starting off with Fort Knox 5, Uptown Tricks. Then we had Noise Shaper with Bernard Fowler, who's an amazing, he has one of the best soul and funk voices out there, I think. After that, we had, that was Silk Sheets was the name of that song. Then we had Kendra Morris with Fat Tire, Winston McAnuff with Wandering Drummer after that. And then the song before this one was Deseo Celestial by Mitchum Yacoub, and in the background's Conjunte Guantanamo with Rumba Guajira.

Okay, well, after a small technical issue, we're back. I am almost out of here. It's about 3-2. A reminder that if you are up for watching the World Cup tomorrow, come by Wayside Cider. I will be playing and DJing there from 1 o'clock in the yard. So that should be fun. That is Spain versus Argentina tomorrow, 3 p.m. Wayside Cider. Stay tuned. Coming up for Mike and Sheila with Pop-Up. And the last three songs I played were Sheikh Ibra Fam, Ham Ham. Then we had Vanessa D'Amata and Ben Harper with Boa Sorte. And then in the background now, we have Misumina with their song Misumina. Thanks, and stay tuned. As I said, Mary will be back in 2 weeks.

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The Mountain Eagle, the community newspaper and website serving the Catskills region, covering Delaware, Schoharie, Greene, and northern Ulster counties, with local reporting, regional events, school sports, letters, and features, all in the Mountain Eagle. 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

0: afternoon and welcome to Pop Up. I am Mike.
1: And I am Shelia. I'm here to be with you, Mike.
0: Yes, indeed.
1: This afternoon.
0: And we are going to do a really fun show. A little quirky, a little silly. All songs that contain sound effects of some kind or another.
1: And after a while, we have them sorted into what kind of sound effect. But first, we're going to start with the Kinks doing Ape Man, which, of course, was written by Ray Davies and put on their concept album, Lola Versus the Power Man and the Merry-Go-Round.
0: Money Go-Round.
1: I think I say that every time. Here is Ape Man.

Well, the last thing I remember, Doc, I started to swerve. And then I saw the Jag slide into the curve. I know I'll never forget that horrible sight. I guess I found out for myself that everyone was right.

0: Is she really going out with him?
1: Well, there she is. Let's ask her.
0: Betty, is that Jimmy's ring you're wearing?
1: Mm-hmm.
0: Gee, it must be great riding with him. Is he picking you up after school today?

0: just dabbing my eye with a tissue.
1: Oh, you're so cool.
0: It's so, so sad. Two so, so sad songs.
1: And dealing with the exact same thing.
0: Yeah.
1: Yeah. Leader of the Pack, of course, went to number one for the Shangri-Las.
0: Mm-hmm.
1: It was a single they put out in 1964, written by George Shadow Morton, Jeff Barry, and Ellie Greenwich.
0: Wow.
1: Another example of a teenage tragedy song.
0: Oh, yes.
1: It was a follow-up to the Shangri-Las hit Remember Walking in the Sand. Beautiful. According to legend, to add the authentic sound of a motorcycle, this is great. To add the authentic sound of a motorcycle engine, a motorcycle was driven through the lobby of the hotel and up to the floor where the recording studio was, and nobody was arrested, but a ticket was issued.
0: Really, for going above the posted speed limit in the lobby.
1: Right.
0: Yeah, here we go. Leader of the Pack. Another bad driving situation.
1: Yeah.
0: Teenage death song, Dead Man's Curve.
1: That went to number eight. That was Jan and Dean. And the album was called Drag City. Like, mm-hmm. I didn't know that. That was your fifth album. Also 1964, written by Brian Wilson, Artie Kornfeld, Roger Christian, and Jan Berry.
0: Mm-hmm.
1: A fine example of the teenage tragedy song. So excuse me while I wipe it.
0: Well, I just have a good cry. Billy Joel gave us You May Be Right from Glass Houses, 1980, his seventh album, number one on the chart. You May Be Right was a number seven hit.
1: And that starts with the Glass Houses being smashed.
0: Right, you hear that smash. Yeah.
1: Right. The album won Joel the Grammy Award for Best Male Rock Vocal Performance. And Grammy nomination for Album of the Year. The album was produced by Phil Ramone. So there you have it. Then it was Ape Man. From Lola versus the Power Man and the Money Grow Round, the Kinks' eighth album. So that's what we're doing. We're doing sound effects. All kinds of songs.
0: Very fun.
1: Felt it was important to
0: have indeed.
1: Sound effects in there. And a lot of them, they're really good.
0: They're really very, very good. Well, right now, 2:19 on this rainy, crummy Saturday afternoon here in the Catskills. That's an official meteorological term. You can jot that down.
1: Crummy.
0: Right here on WIOX Community Radio Catskills. That's what you're listening to. And it's pop-up until 4 o'clock today. But right now, let us take a look at the forecast for the Catskills. Right now, 66 degrees, cloudy skies. It does not appear to be raining at the moment, but there's a very good chance of showers and thunderstorms this afternoon and through the remainder of the day. We still are dealing with some of that smoke from the Canadian wildfires.
1: But luckily with all the rain, you can't really see that.
0: That can help clean it up a little bit. Mostly cloudy, high near 60, a 70% chance of rain. Same thing overnight, goes up to a 90% chance of showers and thunderstorms overnight with a low temp of 52. Tomorrow, things will clear out. It's going to be a cloudy morning tomorrow morning on Sunday, but then gradually clearing with a high getting up to 71 degrees. Tomorrow night, patchy fog, otherwise clear down to 47, so cool night, Sunday night. Monday, fog in the morning, otherwise mostly sunny, high near 77. The rain moves back in on Tuesday, 70% chance of showers and thunderstorms with a high temp of 77 degrees. Well, we now get into our first group of themed sound effects.
1: Yeah, well, this has the theme of an airplane or a jet engine or something.
0: Yep.
1: The first thing we're going to play is The Letter, number one hit for the Box Tops on their 1967 album called The Letter / Neon Rainbow, a debut. I think that we should just hear this song and, you know, see where the airplane is.

He blesses the boy as they stand in line. The smell of gun grease and their bayonets, they shine.

0: Well, now I'm like seriously depressed. It was the Animals from their eighth album, The Twain Shall Meet, 1968, the song Sky Pilot. Yeah, it's a slang term that military use for a military chaplain, a sky pilot. When the original single was released, they had to flip it onto two different sides of the single because of its length, which was 7 minutes and 27 seconds. I can't imagine.
1: Yeah.
0: So, airplane noises.
1: Yep, that's what we've got. Back in the USSR, both opens and closes with the sound of a jet plane flying. Beatles put that on The Beatles, the White Album, 1968 release.
0: There was a lot of fighting with the Beatles during that time period, and it caused Ringo to walk out. So Paul McCartney played the drums for Back in the USSR. Yeah.
1: And we opened with The Letter. Wayne Carson Thompson wrote a number one hit for the Box Tops in 1967. Alex Chilton, at age 16, did lead vocals on that. And he had already written a number of songs, but none of them were included in the Box Tops debut LP. Perhaps due to his relative inexperience with songwriting, he later had a significant songwriting role in the cult power pop band Big Star. A lot of great songs by that, where he really got to shine as a songwriter. Well, 2:32 on Saturday afternoon, you're listening to Pop Up. Mike and Sheila hanging with you till 4 o'clock today. We now move into our next themed sound effects set.
0: Why don't you call me about that, Mike?
1: Yeah, why don't I give you a call?
0: Yeah. Here's Electric Light Orchestra from New World Record.

0: hang up and run to me. Don't leave me hanging on the telephone. Song written by Jack Lee. And Blondie put it on the Parallel Lines album.
1: Yeah.
0: 1978. It was first performed by Jack Lee's very short-lived power trio called The Nerves.
1: The Nerves did it. So all three songs we just heard were recorded in the 70s when telephones sounded like telephones.
0: That's right.
1: Of course, everyone's phone rings to whatever you choose it to sound like.
0: Well, this one, this Switchboard Susan, is it's incredible because he mentions After Six and Weekends.
1: Yeah.
0: And that's when the phone rates went down.
1: Used to drop before people had, it doesn't matter, you pay a set fee and you make as many calls as you want.
0: Right.
1: Every minute was calculated how much they're going to charge you. So After Six and on Weekends.
0: Yep.
1: Nick Lowe from Labor of Lust, his second album.
0: Yeah, it was written by Mickey Jump, who was, you know, affiliated with the Rock Pile.
1: Yeah, that crew.
0: Gang. Yeah. And we heard Telephone Line. A number 7 hit for the Electric Light Orchestra from the New World album. Their 6th album went all the way to number 5 on the charts in 1976. To get the sound of the phone ringing.
1: Oh, yeah.
0: In the beginning, the American telephone sound, so they didn't have that sound in there.
1: Different in England, yeah.
0: They phoned from England to America to a number that they knew nobody would be at. Just to listen to it for a while. Funny. Okay.
1: Really?
0: So, next up, Kraftwerk.
1: Oh, let's take a ride.
0: From Dusseldorf, man. Yeah. The lyrics are in German, but the main refrain is, we drive, drive, drive on the Autobahn. The chorus was often mistaken for the English phrase, fun, fun, fun, on the Autobahn. It's in German, it's... We're fahren, fahren, fahren auf der Autobahn. And now I've done enough.
1: Let's take a ride.
0: Yeah.

0: Yeah. So it's called Telstar. It was a number one hit from a British group called the Tormatoes.
1: Tornadoes, yeah.
0: Oh. Right. Sometimes when the R and the N is next to each other in the printing, it looks like an M to me. And that was released in 1962. The record was named after the Telstar communication satellite, which was launched into orbit on the 10th of July, 1962.
1: Yes, indeed.
0: And you can kind of hear the sounds from the Telstar at the end.
1: Yeah, broadcasting back to Earth.
0: And then Autobahn.
1: Autobahn. Got the car starting up. You got the car driving. All that good stuff.
0: Drive, drive, drive on the Autobahn.
1: Well, it is 10:52 on this Saturday afternoon, and you are listening to Pop-Up.
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1: You are listening to Pop-Up right here on WIOX Community Radio Catskills. Mike and Sheila with you until 4 o'clock today, having some fun with sound effects. So we took a ride on the Autobahn. We got a number of other songs related to cars, car motors, and the whole sound of automobiles.
2: Yeah, so first one is the Beach Boys with Mike Love on lead vocals. From The Serpent Safari, their debut album in 1962, a song written by Brian Wilson, Mike Love, and Gary Usher. It was released as a B-side to Serpent Safari. 409.

0: the master of going faster. George Harrison wrote that for his good friend Richard Petty.
1: Oh, he was.
0: NASCAR driver, yeah.
1: Yeah, so it's not only does it have the vroom vroom of the car motors, but it's got faster than a bullet from a gun.
0: Right, good catch, yeah, another sound effect, yep.
1: Yeah, and faster, George Harrison put that on his self-titled eighth album, 1979. Before that, we had Baby Driver.
0: Oh, yeah.
1: From Simon and Garfunkel, from Bridge Over Troubled Waters, 1970. Released as the B-side of The Boxer, the album won the Grammy for Album of the Year.
0: Yes, indeed, Baby Driver.
1: It was so cool to hear Expressway to Your Heart.
0: Such a cool song.
1: The Soul Survivors.
0: Yeah, they're out of Philadelphia. They put it on their 1967 album, When the Whistle Blows, Anything Goes.
1: Yeah, I've heard that before.
0: Expressway to Your Heart, written by Kenny Gamble and Leon Huff. Good songwriting team from the 60s. That was a number four hit for the Soul Survivors.
1: And the Beach Boys opened that set with 409, which is about this Chevrolet 409. Not the cleaning product.
0: Not that product, no. That didn't come around until years later.
1: So that was from Serpent Safari, their debut album that went all the way to number 32 on the charts.
0: Yes, yes, indeed. Well, our next themed sound effect set is perfect for today.
1: It's rain. Rain, rain, rain. And we have a beautiful Johnny Rivers song. From the Realization album, his fifth album, 1968, written by James Hendrix, who is a former member of the Mugwumps, which was...
0: It was the precursor to the Mamas and Papas.
1: Yeah. Summer Rain.

0: feel free to take a minute if you need it to recover.
1: I do.
0: From Love, Rain, or Me. The Who put it on their 1973 masterpiece, Quadrophenia.
1: And the song is about the main character, Jimmy, having lost his, his personal crisis.
0: Mm-hmm.
1: And with nothing left to live for, he finds spiritual redemption in the pouring rain.
0: Yeah. Powerful yeah. song.
1: Very powerful. And man, he was in great voice on that.
0: Yes, indeed.
1: Yeah.
0: The Ronettes and their classic Phil Spector single from 1964, Walking in the Rain.
1: Yeah, so the song contains the sound effects of thunder. I don't know how it contained the sound
0: effects
1: of lightning.
0: I don't know how you do a lightning sound effect, yes.
1: But that, in fact, earned them the Grammy nomination.
0: Wow.
1: Especially. The trio consisted of lead singer Veronica Bennett, later known as Ronnie Spector.
0: Mm-hmm.
1: Her older sister, Estelle Bennett, and their cousin, Nedra Talley. In 2007, the Ronettes were inducted into the Rock and Roll Hall of Fame and into the Vocal Group Hall of Fame in 2004. The Ronettes were the only girl group to tour with the Beatles.
0: Wow, we Walking in the Rain, written by Phil Spector, with Barry Mann and Cynthia Weil. The Cowsills before that. The Rain, The Park, and Other Things. That one reached number two in 1967.
1: It's from their self-titled album. Came out in 67. They did not play on their earliest recording. Studio musicians were brought in to provide the music for this song and many of their earliest singles. Eventually, they did play. Yeah.
0: And Johnny Rivers kicked off our rain sound effect set. From Realization, his fifth album, 1968, Summer Rain. Well, 3:26 on this rainy summer Saturday. 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We're playing with sound effects. How about some radio stuff, since this is radio?
1: Yeah. So, Bebop Deluxe put out their fourth album, Modern Music, in 1976. Here's the title track.
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Sweet pure beef patty, lettuce, tomato. 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

0: I'm Allison Steele, the night bird, and I'll fly again when 2 a.m. rolls around. Join me. Till then, love and peace, and a good day.
1: 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That's the best radio thing.
2: Sound effect.
1: Sound effect. Thank you.
2: Radio clip.
1: That was Allison Steele.
2: Yeah.
1: At the end of that. Now I rarely heard her. What time did her show start? 2 a.m.
2: Oh, she was like 2 to 6 a.m.
1: Yeah.
2: Yeah. Something like that.
1: Yeah. She had a great radio voice. Really great radio voice, especially for young boys. Well, FM radio. That was Dar Williams. From the Emerald album, 2015. I love when she says, "We got the Crawdaddy. We know what's going on.
2: We know what's going on."
1: Crawdaddy was a music magazine.
2: Yeah.
1: Like Spin and the Rolling Stone.
2: Yeah, very popular.
1: Guitar. Yeah.
2: Before that, the Ramones. Do you remember rock and roll radio from end of the century, 1980? Now, the opening and closing parts use a radio tuning in to a rock and roll channel hosted by a DJ. That was voiced by Sean Donahue.
1: Good voice. Nice Irish boy.
2: Good voice, yeah. And also features the sax playing of Steve Douglas. Good.
1: It's just wonderful.
2: Yeah.
1: Do you remember rock and roll radio? Do you remember Hullabaloo
2: and Shindig?
1: Yeah. I mean, yeah.
2: All those music shows.
1: The music shows. Bebop Deluxe opened it from the Modern Music album, their fourth album, 1976. We heard the title track.
2: Yes, indeed. Well, in FM radio, Dar Williams references the fact that Stevie Wonder bought a house for his mother.
1: Yeah.
2: Well, here's Stevie Wonder reflecting back on being a little boy.
1: Oh,
2: and interacting with his mother in a little bit of a different way.
1: This is great. Do Like You. This is, he wanted to dance at this local club, and he was a kid. They were having a dance contest. Anyway, on Hotter Than July, 1980, written, produced, and arranged by Stevie Wonder, Do Like You.

0: have a breaking glass sound effect?
1: Not really. Just singing about the sound effect.
0: Right. I love the sound of breaking glass. Nick Lowe from Jesus of Cool, or as it was released in the U.S., Pure Pop for Now People. His debut album,
1: indeed.
0: 1989.
1: Stevie Wonder before that from Hotter Than July, Do Like You, which actually ends, Like You, which actually ends with the actual sound of breaking glass.
0: Oh, you broke Mama's lamp.

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You said that you'd be back in just a day. You've broken your promise and you've left me here alone. I don't know why you did, dear, but I do know that you're gone.

Classic from Ernest Tubb, 1941. Of course, it was written by Ernest Tubb, Walking the Floor Over You. That was Smitty Smith playing the electric guitar. What the heck happened there? Well, that's a good thing, because I wanted to speak before he got started. Wanted to mention that this is all happening right here. 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Margaretville Telephone Cable Channel 20 at the campus of SUNY Delhi in Delhi, New York, 107.5 FM. I'm Alan Reynolds. You know who you are. We're here at Pure Country. We'll be till 6 o'clock this evening, Eastern Time. 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Okay, here's Dewey Groom.

Oh, there's the beautiful Rose Lee Mafis from 1961, signed, sealed, and delivered. Of course, the original was done by Lloyd Copas in 1948. Before that, Dewey Groom from the Longhorn Ballroom in Mesquite, Texas. Give me your heart.

0: At the WIOX studios in Roxbury, New York, 72 degrees, cloudy skies, working up on 5 o'clock Eastern Daylight Time.
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0: Got to thank Mike Petroskis and Kathy Kolb for checking in from Earlville, Pennsylvania. They're down there. I hope enjoying some pure country.

Well, there's Maybelle and Sarah Carter from 1965. A shown-off classic right there, San Antonio Rose. That's going to take us back in country calendar. That's where we learn a little bit about some events for the coming week in country music history. Sarah Carter was born July 21st, 1898 in Flatwoods, Virginia. Sarah Doherty was her name. There has probably never been a family as influential in the field of country music as the renowned Carter family. They started a recording career in 1927. That was sparked by Ralph Peer's legendary Bristol Sessions held that year in Bristol, Tennessee. Bristol, Virginia, Main Street was the dividing line between Tennessee and Virginia and Main Street, Bristol. A.P. Carter, his wife Sarah, and her cousin Maybelle began a career that directly spanned until 1944, and it endures yet today in many ways. Sarah and Avlon Pleasant Carter met in 1915. They married shortly thereafter. They both had musical interests, Sarah as an auto harp player, A.P. as a singer, and they started to play at local churches and parties. Maybelle joined the group in 1927 as a guitar player, and they recorded in Bristol, Tennessee at Ralph Peer's Sessions. They performed and recorded as the Carter family until A.P. and Sarah divorced in 1939. Sarah did appear in important events until 1944, until she and her new husband moved to California. After the Carter family disbanded as a group following the divorce of A.P. and Sarah, it was Maybelle who wanted to keep the music alive. She and her daughters, Helen, June, and Anita, performed for a number of years, and it was in 1966 that Maybelle and Sarah had a chance to record again. Well, here's Sarah Carter as part of the Carter family.

Well, there's Sarah Carter from 1962 with a Lonesome Pine special. Not sure who was trying to be the train whistle on that one. I doubt it was A.P. Carter. Before that, the Carter Family from 1937, The Only Girl I Ever Cared About. And that was, of course, credited to A.P. Carter. A.P. was doing some of the singing on that one. Sarah playing the guitar, the auto harp, Maybell was doing some singing along with A.P. and playing the guitar. Well, we're going to keep hanging right here with the country calendar. J.E. Maynor was born July 20th, 1898 in Buncombe County, North Carolina. Joseph Emmett Maynor. J.E. grew up in western North Carolina. He worked in local cotton mills when he was young. He found work in Concord, North Carolina in the 1920s, formed a band there called the Mountaineers, which became what was most likely the most important Appalachian string band in the mid to late 1930s, or possibly of all time. Members included J.E.'s brother Wade Maynor, along with Zeke Morris and John Love.

There's Wade, along with his brother J.E. Maynor, along with the Maynor Mountaineers from 1936. Won't Be Worried Long. That's become a classic, and it's credited to A.P. Carter. Before that, J.E. Maynor and the Mountaineers from 1935, 7 and a half.

one of country music's finest, as far as I'm concerned, Carl Smith from 1956, Live and Let Live. Written by Wiley Walker and Gene Sullivan. Johnny Siebert doing the steelwork on that recording. Bill Woods on the piano.

Oh, there's our good friend Justin Trevino from 2004 Texas Honky Tonk. Got to thank Carlos from Brooklyn for remembering that song. It's one of my favorites.

Daryl McCall. That's a song that George Jones recorded in 1959. Roger Miller wrote that one along with George Jones. That's the way I feel. Dickie Overby doing the steelwork, Tim Alexander and Hank Singer playing the fiddles.

0: blasting the signal from the 1,000-watt candlestick of the Catskills, located high atop the Mooresville Range above the Longwoods and Route 30 in Roxbury, New York. At the WIOX studios in Roxbury, 70 degrees with rain. It's 5:30 Eastern Daylight Time.
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0: You're the one, and that's Doug Figgs, right here at WIOX Community Radio Catskills 91.3 FM, across the nation and around the world at WIOXradio.org, Margaretville Telephone Cable Channel 20, at the campus of SUNY Delhi in Delhi, New York, 107.5 FM. I'm Alan Reynolds. You know who you are. We're here together at Pure Country. We'll be for another half hour or so. 6 o'clock Eastern Time is when we got to clear out. Meanwhile, we're listening to all varieties and styles of country music from 1922 up through the 1960s, sometimes into the 70s, once in a while even newer. But it's got to be a song that reflects the sounds of Pure Country. And I don't think I've announced this earlier, but just to let you know, I will not be here next Saturday. Should be in Wichita Falls, Texas, for be there at a country music award show. And here's some cowboy philosophy and poetry from Red Steagall.
1: I got up this morning just mad at the world. My stomach tied up in a knot. The ranch payments due and my bank account short and just one leppy calf in the lot. The drought finally got my attention. The pastures are barren and brown. The cracks in the stock tank are 6 inches wide. I had to ship all my cows into town. I've been here before, and I've always pulled through, but this time I'm down on my knees. So I got to thinking, and I made me a list of all that a man really needs. That's a horse you can catch when you need him, a dog that'll come when you call, a good friend who owns an arena and a trailer that's legal to haul, a woman who'll share my frustrations when the cow market's falling apart, a pair of good spurs and a saddle that fits, and a one-ton Ford pickup that starts. Don't want you to think I'm ungrateful. I'm a guy who's been dealt a good hand. So instead of me fuming about things I can't change, I'll work on the things that I can. I sometimes let little stuff bug me when I don't keep my eye on the ball. But never again will I get all worked up over things that don't matter at all. Before I pour my first cup in the morning, I again will get down on my knees. Lord, I'm so thankful that you've given me all that a man really needs. I can catch that gray horse when I need him, and Bonnie will come when I call. My friend Rob owns an arena and a trailer that's legal to haul, and Gail always shares my frustration when anything's falling apart. I've got some good Shirley spurs, a saddle that fits, and a one-ton Ford pickup that starts.

Well, there's Tater, Jimmy Dickens from 1965, Call Him Me. And from 1993, Billy Walker, You're Gonna Pay With a Broken Heart. Oh, for crying out loud, what's going on here? There's Roxy the weather dog. Come in here whining and crying, jump behind the couch. Well, she's pretty well soaked, and we know she doesn't like bad weather. I don't know how she can be the weather dog, doesn't like bad weather, but that's a reality we deal with. So when she does that, we're not going to hear from her again. We'll check with the National Weather Service for the Central Catskill Mountain region of upstate New York. What are they claiming? Showers and thunderstorms this afternoon. Well, they got it right with a high near 73. Showers and thunderstorms tonight, low around 52. Tomorrow, Sunday, mostly cloudy. Gradual clearing after a while with a high near 71. And mostly clear Sunday night, 47 degrees for the low. Currently at the WIOX studios in Roxbury, New York, looks like the rain has slowed down some. I'm going to call it cloudy skies, 70 degrees. At a couple other locations around the country, let's go north. At the Mars Hill Truck Stop in Caribou, Maine, there at the Canadian border, 75 degrees with rain. Looks like Matt and Amy are going to get wet today. In Brady, Texas, that's the home of Heart of Texas Records, Tracy Pitcox maintains high standards in traditional Texas honky-tonk, shuffle, and western swing music. I think Tracy is in Nashville this weekend. Got a group up there going to the Opry. Justin Trevino lives in Brady as well, and I think that Justin's got a show this evening. He's a good singer, songwriter, performer, recording engineer, and a whole lot more. 88 degrees with sunny skies in Brady, Texas. Neither one of those guys are there. Well, we're going to take another trip back into the country calendar. George Hamilton IV was born July 19th, 1937, Winston-Salem, North Carolina. George Hedge Hamilton IV. As a college freshman, George began recording pop material at the campus radio station. Then he toured with folks like Buddy Holly and the Everly Brothers. In the 1950s, he started to drift into the country field. By 1960, he had moved to Nashville, started to record there for RCA. George also became a member of the Grand Ole Opry that same year. He had his biggest hit, Abilene, in 1963. George had a respectable career in country music here in the U.S., but he concentrated much of his time in Europe, especially Ireland, and he was known in the industry as the ambassador of country music. We lost George in 2014, but his son George Hamilton V, his grandson George Hamilton VI, maintain his legacy. And I didn't check to see if it's gone any farther than George Hamilton VI. But here's George Hamilton IV.

Well, you might not be surprised to learn that Harlan Howard wrote that one. Three Steps to the Phone, one that George Hamilton IV recorded in 1961. Before that, from 1965, Write Me a Picture.

Gene Autry, of course, from 1946 with the San Fernando Valley. Before that, Charlie Pride. He's wanting to know if anybody's going to San Antone. Well, for this week's song of inspiration, let's call on the Chuck Wagon Gang.

This is Alan Reynolds thanking you for spending some time here together this afternoon. I will not be back here next Saturday from 4 p.m. until 6 p.m. Eastern Time. I'll be at an awards show in Wichita Falls, Texas. I should be back here the week after that. I will be here Sunday night, tomorrow night, from 10 p.m. until midnight Eastern Time for 2 hours of country music at the Radio Truck Stop. Come on in there with your 18-wheeler, your smaller trucks, cars, pickups, Jeeps, whatever you happen to be driving. We've got a place for you. You can stay tuned now for a couple hours. What do we got lined up here? A couple hours of classical music. At the WIOX studios in Roxbury, New York. 70 degrees. Partly cloudy skies. I see a little sunshine outside the studio right now, but I wouldn't count on it for long. Working up on 6 o'clock Eastern Daylight Time. 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